harder than I thought to tell the truth. It's gonna leave you in pieces, all alone with your demons. And I know that we need this, but I've been too afraid to follow through.

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I'm up in the party. I'm glad that I got you, and it's alright. You got you a partner, and cut a

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